0: Medic 103, ambulance 389. We just need your stretcher.
1: Roger that, bring it in. 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

0: 3179, responding to 21,748 off for Haven Road at Taylor Farms. It's going to be for a patient who needs help back into the bed, approximately 250 pounds. No room ever was provided.
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1: Okay, time with people. 2026.

Oak Box 311, 19661 Three Notch Road at Hacienda Los Guayabos for the commercial fire alarm. 31 is the response, 2032.

0: Senior Surgeon 31, in squad 3.
1: Very well.
0: Alarm company called back and advised that you guys can downgrade your discretion. They did not specify if it was a false alarm. No other details were provided.
1: We'll continue.
0: I copy.

0: Yeah.
1: 911.
2: Which box 506. In the area Airport Lane, West Creek Road for the motor vehicles with injuries. Cease five and five and I am 77 to respond. 2038.
1: Yeah, one side. It's a one-story detached ordinary construction restaurant. Nothing out on the outside.
0: 319, copy on the scene. One-story detached ordinary construction restaurant. Nothing evident in 2039.
1: Chicago.
2: G5A. After.

0: 31 St. Mary's, 360 is complete. It's one story all the way around. There is no basement. It's one crawl space. We're out with the manager now.
1: I copy, one story all around on a crawl. Out with the manager.

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0: I want to see a single vehicle versus deer. 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
1: Undirect single vehicle versus deer, two patients, two transport units are en route. 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
2: PA 507.

0: There we go. It's 597. 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You can remain in service.
1: Copy. Is there any orders?
2: I'm seeing my son.

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0: Juno 9.
1: Juno 9 up to you.
0: Juno 9 hold two.
1: Ambulance 209, you're responding to the Charlotte Hall Veterans Home, 29449 Charlotte Hall Road. Patient's going to be in room 109B. 80-year-old male, older mental status.
0: Order direct.

0: Two on Los Angeles.
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0: 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Did they advise you which way?
1: They did not advise.
0: Okay. Can you call them back and acquire that, please?
2: That's correct. I'll call them back.

0: Captain 5, via St. Mary's.
1: Captain 5.
0: Both patients have been evaluated and both have signed refusals. All units are in service. I'm in service.
1: Captain 5.

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0: Did you ever get a wing up or a wing?
1: We are on public service open now. Stand by.
0: Okay. Well, we're on scene. We'll wait for you to advise us. We'll wait until we go.
1: I'm direct.
2: Yes,
0: sir.
2: Wing 1, B as in boy.
0: 1, B as in boy. Copy, thank you.
3: Oh, 599, it's clear with the patient refusal.
1: 599, I'm direct.

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1: 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Operator 397 to King Drive is canceled, 739.
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0: 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And it's 76 minute APN, do you respond? 759.
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0: 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Sheriff's office is also en route to 65-year-old female. She's having a panic attack.
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Medic 89. 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Medic 89. Medic 89. Medic 89. Medic 89. Medic 89. Medic 89. Medic 89. Medic 89. Medic 89. Medic 89. Medic 89. Medic 89. Medic 89. Medic 89. Medic 89. Medic 89. Medic 89. Medic 89. Medic 89. Medic 89. Medic 89. Medic 89. Medic 89. Medic 89. Medic 89. Medic 89. Medic 89. Medic 89. Medic 89. Medic 89. Medic 89. Medic 89. Medic 89. Medic 89. Medic 89. Medic 89. Medic 89. Medic 89. Medic 89. Medic 89. Medic 89. Medic 89. Medic 89. Medic 89. Medic 89. Medic 89. Medic 89. Medic 89. Medic 89. Medic 89. Medic 89. Medic 89. Medic 89. Medic 89. Medic 89. Medic 89. Medic 89. Medic 89. Medic 89.

0: Hi, Jeannie, my student line. It's going to be Mitchell Urgent Care, 37760 Market Drive. 75-year-old female, she's had abdominal pain for 3 days in the whole epigastric area. She's also vomiting. She has a pain about the belly button.
1: Okay.

Local box 7-11-8, at St. John's School, 43900 St. John's Road for a fire alarm. Engine 73 is due 1049. Sammy, you're again on 68. You can go. I'm for the sheriff's office.

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1: The sheriff's office is something advising you to proceed.
0: 680, we're saying that

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1: Seven 304.
0: Alpha 2.

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0: 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It looks like the driveway entrance should be right where you are.
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1: Yeah, I'm full.

0: Santa Teresa at a one-story wood frame truck educational facility. Nothing evident. 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
1: Seven three, I'm direct. 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Out, investigating. 1037.
0: 6 on scene.
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Megawatts 202, Charlotte Hall Veterans Home, 29449 Charlotte Hall Road, sick person. 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

0: This is three wounds on scene. I have a 3-story in the roadway frame cover complex. We hold 31 on scene. Who's on the water?
1: Okay, engine 31's on scene, 3-story, white apartment complex, hours are on water, 1243.

0: 46855 Morning Dew Lane. Third gas leak inside the building. Tower 9 is due to respond at 1244.
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1: Okay.

0: 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Just to confirm, is it apartment number 106?
1: The customer that contacted Washington Gas is in 106.
0: All right, we're having difficulty entering the apartment.

0: 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Can you please get a building maintenance to the building, please?
1: Engine 31, I can try.

0: 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It is 106 at the address that you are at. She is en route with the key. She will be there in 5 minutes.
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0: 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Injuries my fall. Station 29, ambulance 79, suit response 1311.
1: 197 is en route to St. Mary's Hospital, priority 3.
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1: 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The 76-year-old male. He fell. He is a hospice patient. You can go through the back door.
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0: 1931. It's going to be at CVS on the sidewalk. There's a man laying on the ground calling and come for a breathing test. But anyway, it should be over by the drive-thru.
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0: It is not a PPR, St. Mary's.
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0: 397. Can anything you
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0: 31 St. Mary's. Anyway, second break, cutting grass, playing an amplifier, and 31's ready.
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1: 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Pressure on White Point Road. The 87-year-old female. She's awake, breathing, dizzy. 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
0: eight
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0: 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One of three.

0: 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The 65-year-old female, she has COPD, she's feeling short of breath, she's sweaty, she has pain in her left side, and she's thirsty.
1: 7-9, how's your act?

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1: 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Not aware, abnormal reading.
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0: at Black Swan 11, 41710 Mattingly Street, Andrews McCall, ALS. Stage 19, ambulance 799, make 18 or due to respond at 1609.
1: 799.
0: 799, Alpha 2. 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
1: Farm scene, line 709. One nine seven, you can read in service. 709 was passing the scene when the call went out. KTP 41710 on Mattingly Street, closer to Hollywood Road. The 72-year-old female, she got dizzy, fell backwards and hit her head. No loss of consciousness.
2: Roger.
1: 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She did lose consciousness.
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Russian Box 912, in the area of the CMA Toyota of Lexington Park, 225-003 in Oxford, motor vehicle accident, undetermined injury. Station 9, Station 38. 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
1: Same area as Tiger 9423. 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Three vehicles under injuries.
0: She's a retard.

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0: Ambulance, 197, Austin.
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0: 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On responses. 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
0: Mech 1. 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
3: Okay.
0: There's 16.

It was 49 Medway 48320, 48320 Leechburg Road off Car Lane. An 87-year-old female, she's unresponsive. She's breathing, she does have a pulse. She's got a history of several strokes. She just had brain surgery. There's a history of a brain aneurysm. Disregard, the brain surgery was 30 years ago. She's also diabetic. And they cannot check her blood sugar at this time. Sorry, thank you.

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1: Okay.

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0: 939, you're signing with P38, Esperin Gourmet, 20803 Gunson Drive. 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
1: 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Sleeper 36-year-old male, severe abdominal pain and flooding.
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0: 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Where are you going to be handling Melvie?
1: 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I'm continuing to the scene. There should be a crew of the patient or the engine tanker.

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0: 24 to Trooper 7. We're going to be landing you at the Banquet Hall of the Mechanicsville Volunteer Fire Department, 28165 Hills Club Road. No overhead obstructions. On the north side, there is light stanchions, and we're going to have the parking lot shut down. Two passenger vehicles that are unoccupied and secured.
1: Okay,

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